Skinner, that smell. Classic Rock 101.5. All right. Lou is taking a trip of crazy bus fishermen up to Lake of the Woods in Minnesota, right up on the Canadian border. This is one incredible trip. Everything is taken care of. Your lodging, your food, your taxes, your fishing. 3 days guided walleye fishing in the walleye capital of the world. You can get complete information. 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

Bob Seger, rock and roll, never forgets. Happy birthday, by the way, Bob Seger. Sunshine today, 74, clear and 44 tonight. A slight chance of rain tomorrow, 30% chance, highs of 75 on your Friday and Saturday, sunny and 77. We'll kick off another big block of rock, Pearl Jam, and the Doors coming up, classic rock 101.5.

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0: We all weigh around 5,000 pounds. 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

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Overnight lows tonight, 44. Chance of sprinkles tomorrow, 75. And then Saturday, a 30% chance of showers, thunderstorms at 77. 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

0: The best part of the day begins now. It's time to get your rock on with Steve Gorman and April Rose. It's Steve Gorman Rocks. Welcome to the show.
1: 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Valhalla, we are coming.
2: 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Get the parts and service you need fast from the professional parts people at O'Reilly Auto Parts.